what I take with me. All of our stories, the ones I wanna tell about us. 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

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Should I trust in my heart if I know now that a heart can break? Does it mean I can't believe whatever's gonna be? I could hide, I could build up a wall now, it wouldn't be me. Walking together, we had each other, but on the way I just got lost. Yeah, we shared a vision.

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I know it's late, but I miss you so damn much. And I need to hear your voice right now.

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1: What's going on, everyone? It's Bluff here, and you know what's more American than America's 250th birthday? 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

sens. Cause I've been busy getting over someone. It's not like my brain's not rising every time you get too close. It's not like I can't imagine losing myself in your arms. It's not like my skin isn't longing after the weight of your touch. It's what if I mess this up?

0: 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Entdecke mehr.
1: Everybody's got their reasons. Everybody's got their lines. Everybody says

One more night, I'm trying to stop the morning light. I don't wanna say goodbye.

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We carved initials on a lock, placed it underneath a rock by the swing set.

Somewhere in Ann Arbor there's a broken traffic light, blinking softly for an audience of one. A boy who takes his comfort in the shelter of the night and stays up until the morning just because. And somewhere in Ann Arbor there's an empty parking lot where he likes to go and look up at the moon. Ask himself where things went wrong and why he feels so caught, and hopes that things start changing someday

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So why the hell can't he start feeling like he should? Somewhere in Ann Arbor, there's a table set for two.

a ribbon in her hair. Somewhere in Ann Arbor there's a vacant hotel room where he leaves all of his lovers high and dry. Pretends he's got the thing they want, but when he has them fooled, he crumbles and escapes into the night. 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He's got the life that they all said that he would want. And oh, he's got it good. So why the hell can't he start feeling like he

0: 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It's Bretzky, and America is turning 250. 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

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It's been a rough time. Poker face in play. Otherwise it makes me think I'm unsafe. Yeah, I know, it's strange.